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1: Yeah. 1, 2, 3, 4. 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
1: 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They are made of ice and glass. Our skin is clay and painted blue. Our head can detach. We are statues with a pulse. 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The tall people are quiet.